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0: And that's Michael W. Smith with Agnus Dei. And before that, Passion with White Flag. Well, it's a very good morning from me. My name is Vaughan Veal. I'm with you right until 9, right here on the program, Rock Solid Gospel. 10 past 6, that's the time right now. Broadcasting live from the heart of the Vaal Triangle right here in Funnyvaal Park. Well, and we continue with praise and worship until around 6:25. Got a feel-good story then for you. Half past the weather, 22 is our business muster. Quarter to the job search. Just after that, the Afrikaans devotional message. And then top of the hour at 7, our first news bulletin. Right, here's all of our contact details. 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

0: And that's Vineyard Music with the Rhythm of Heaven right here on 90.6 FM Stereo. Mission Worship before that one with Lord I'm Grateful. That brings the time to 21 minutes past 6. And let's have a look at what's going on in the Vaal.
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0: No, so jong mense aand by Deo Credo Familiekerk en Sondag die 30ste Augustus is vanaand om 5:00. Jong mense aandag. Sondag die 30ste Augustus vanaf 1700 uur by die Deo Credo Familiekerk 20 President Steinstraat SE1 in Vanderbijl Park. 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

0: And that's the sound of Paul Wilbur with Lord God of Abraham, right here on 90.6 FM Stereo. 29 minutes past 6, and it's time for our feel-good story. This one's up on our Facebook page, 90.6 Space FM Space Stereo. So you can go and check it out, like it, share it, comment on it. It's there especially for you. It's entitled A Dish of Ice Cream. It's by an unknown author. In the days when an ice cream sundae cost much less, a 10-year-old boy entered a hotel coffee shop and sat at a table. A waitress put a glass of water in front of him. "How much is an ice cream sundae?" 50 cents, replied the waitress. The little boy pulled his hand out of his pocket and studied a number of coins in it. "How much is a dish of plain ice cream?" he inquired. Some people were now waiting for a table and the waitress was a bit impatient. 35 cents, she said brusquely. The little boy again counted the coins. "I have the plain ice cream," he said. The waitress brought the ice cream, put the bill on the table and walked away. The boy finished the ice cream, paid the cashier and departed. When the waitress came back, she began wiping down the table and then swallowed hard at what she saw. There, placed neatly beside the empty dish, were 15 cents, her tip. So what's the moral of this story? Don't judge the book by its cover. He has had enough for the ice cream and for a tip for her. Right, let's have a look at the weather. Heidelberg 5 up to 25 and sunny. Potchefstroom 8 up to 25 and sunny. Johannesburg 10 up to 23 and sunny. Here in the Vaal Triangle, Vanderbijl Park, Sasselburg, Meyerton, Vereeniging 7 up to 24, also a sunny day. Sun's just come up now at 6:24. It's going to set at 17:54 and there's a 5 kilometer an hour wind blowing northerly.
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0: And that's the sound of Paige, the song called Heart of Hearts. Before that, 1 Petra and Show Your Power. Right, the time is 6:39, almost 6:40. And it's businessman's tip time. Pierce Geisletense, luister bietjie hier na, dis die John C. Maxwell, en die is ook op ons Facebookblad, 90.6, spasie FM, spasie stereo. 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Leer jou mense om hul eie planne op te stel vir persoonlike groei in die komende jaar. As I said, that's up on our Facebook page. You can go and check it out, like it, share it. It's there, especially for you. Pam Thumb up next with Fire of Your Love, right here on 90.6 FM Stereo, where you feel at home.
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0: And that's Pam Thumb with Fire of Your Love right here on 90.6 FM Stereo. Brings the time to exactly 6:45 and it's time for the job search. So go grab a pen and paper. I'm going to give you some numbers in a jiffy. Op 4 September het die hervormde kerk 3 riviere hou 'n biltong en brood aand en dit is by die Klip River Country Estate om 6:30 na middag. Die toegang is R250 per persoon en R120 vir kinders onder 12. Daar is 'n kroeg met 'n kaart fasiliteite beskikbaar en geen eie drinkgoed toelaatbaar. Skakel Lizet op 083-601-3328 of Henny op 084-508-7849 vir verdere inligting. Here's the job search. 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

0: And that's the sound of Passion featuring Matt Redman with 10,000 Reasons, Bless the Lord. And before that, one local group, a YPM band with God Insane. That brings the time to exactly 7 o'clock. Coming up with the news now at 7, 10 past, we'll have the English devotional message. 20 past, we'll visit history, see who was born on this day at half past the weather. And then between half past 7 and 8 o'clock, featuring Jackie Velasquez in our concert with the job search in between at a quarter to.
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0: And in the news at 7, we got the job done. CENTCOM chief says mines cleared, Hormuz shipping routes are open. Army vet discovers treasure trove on border, gotaways exposes China's involvement. And Christians targeted in Haiti massacre, at least 47 people killed and church burnt. Good morning. The United States claims that one of the world's most important shipping routes is open again after American forces cleared mines from the Strait of Hormuz. President Trump indicated that the regime is under growing pressure and that he now wants a deal, while Tehran is presenting a very different picture. U.S. CENTCOM Commander Admiral Brad Cooper announced that the shipping lanes are open following a month-long operation to remove sea mines. Cooper declared the circumstances are challenging, or were challenging, and dangerous to say the least, but we got the job done, he added. Our forces meticulously and quietly cleared them of sea mine threats using a combination of Navy divers, Navy SEALs, U.S. power from the Army, Navy, Air Force, and Marine Corps. Cooper noted that United States personnel also protected commercial shipping through the strait, remarking, over the past several months, U.S. forces have assisted nearly 1,500 commercial vehicles in transiting the strait by providing coordinated protection. President Trump insists that the United States now controls the waterway as the White House keeps intense pressure on Iran. He said the Strait of Hormuz is open. We have control and we have the blockade. Iran's not getting anything and nothing is going through. Not one ship has gotten through. The president later posted on Truth Social, Iran is a failing nation. He continued, I don't want to meet, they do. In fact, they are begging to meet and to make a deal. He then posted an image showing the expansion of United States territories to include the strait. Illegal crossings at the United States southern border have plummeted under the second Trump administration. Still an unknown number, called gotaways, escaped from border agents, making it across undetected. In the backcountry of eastern San Diego County, Army veteran Corey Gattaru found evidence of a crisis scattered across a desert floor. Get back there, and I'm seeing these IDs all over the place, said Gattaru, founder of the GOAT Initiative. They're literally just laying in piles like this right on the ground and in the interior of the United States. Discarded passports, ID cards and cell phones dropped by migrants that moment they cross. Gattaru has spent 4 years collecting them. We have no good way of knowing what the gotaway number is, he said. I need the federal government to do a gotaway study, because how can we solve a problem if we don't know what the problem is? The phones may be the biggest clue of all. One of the first opened with a single guess. You get a new phone, what's the default password? And it's 123456 and opens right away. That was it, the whole phone, Gattaro said. It's a Chinese guy's phone from the Darien to, well, from China, from Wuhan, Turkey, Darien. It shows everything, his entire trip. Finally, violent gang members in Port-au-Prince have massacred at least 47 people, many of whom were Christians, and burnt down a sanctuary of evangelical church. At least five of those who were killed were children, according to United Nations. The armed men also kidnapped over 50 others in the Kenchoff neighborhood of Haiti's capital. A gang leader was threatened to kill the hostages if authorities harm any gang members. This attack, which took place on Sunday, is believed to be one of the largest mass killings and kidnappings in Haiti in recent years. The horrific event. It challenges the belief that security in Haiti is improving. It might also be a show of forces as Haiti prepares for general elections in December. United Nations Secretary General Antonio Guterres condemned the attack on Tuesday, noting that 22 of the victims were reportedly executed in a church compound where they had sought shelter. Haitian Bishop Joseph Cotran da Costa of Jeremy told Aid to the Church in Need, the ACN, that the churches and the Christians as a whole are increasingly the targets of gang violence because believers remain the last stalwart resistance against wrongdoing. We are the last remaining bulkhead, moral, ethical, spiritual, and prophetic, it said. That is why they want to eliminate us. For context, about 40 Catholic parishes have shut down in Port-au-Prince as Christians have fought increasingly deadly violence in the first 7 months of 2026. Two priests were abducted and a seminarian was murdered last spring. Two nuns from the Little Sisters of St. Teresa were killed, and in 2024, nine religious sisters, five brothers and four priests were kidnapped. Items for this news bulletin supplied by CBN News, and the time is 6 minutes past seven. 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

0: And that's the sound of Seventh Time Down with a song called Trust, right here on 90.6 FM Stereo. 9 minutes past seven is the time. Don't forget, there's two things up on our Facebook page, a feel good story, as well as the businessman's tips. So go check them out, like them, share them. They're there especially just for you.
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A conscientious Christian had paid several visits to a competent psychiatrist. In a moment of utter frankness, she finally confronted him with a blunt question. "Doctor, what is wrong with me?" Taken aback momentarily, he stroked his jaw as he searched for the proper answer. "Well," he said, "if you want my tentative diagnosis, I'd say you're allergic to yourself. If there's one person you ought to stay away from, it's you." Without going into the technical aspects involved, there is an allergy to oneself against which the sensitive Christian must be on his guard, perhaps even more so than his unbelieving friends and neighbors. We find a classical case record of this type of self-allergy in the 7th chapter of Paul's letter to the Romans. The more Paul looked inward into his inmost deeper self, the more he saw a titanic struggle going on. He saw two forces locked in mortal combat. There was the old nature that he had inherited by virtue of his natural birth, and there was the new nature that had been given him as a result of his rebirth in Jesus Christ, his Savior. These two natures, the apostle laments, were in a constant state of civil war within him. As a result, he complained most bitterly, "I find myself doing the very evil things which I know are wrong and which I detest, and at the same time I find myself failing to do all these good things upon which I resolved most nobly." So acute was the constant warfare within the heart of the great apostle that he finally exclaimed, "Miserable creature that I am, who is there to rescue me out of this body doomed to death? God alone, through Jesus Christ our Lord. Thanks be to God," as it says in Romans 7, verse 24 and 25. There is only one who can rescue us from the brutal struggle going on within us between our two opposing natures: God alone, through Jesus Christ our Lord. He has not guaranteed an immediate cessation of hostilities, but he has placed upon our hearts the real seal of final victory. Through Christ, he has assured us of full and free forgiveness of all the evil machinations of our old, rebellious, sinful self. We shall never be free from sin in this mortal life, but we shall be free from its guilt, its dominion, its punishment. This is the message of the cross. And through Christ, the God of heaven has also promised to empower and enable us so that we might cope ever more successfully with the wily foe within us, it tells us in Philippians 4, verse 13. Allergic to yourself? Take Christ with you into each new day. He'll tilt the balance of the battle in your favor.

0: And that's Al Denson with Every Voice right here on 90.6 FM Stereo. Amy Grant before that one with Carry You. And that brings the time to 21 past 7. Let's go back in history and see who was born on this day. If you share your birthday with these people, happy birthday. Wish you a great, safe, enjoyable and blessed one. 1927, Bill Daly, the American actor and comedian, famous for the movies like I Dream of Jeannie, and he played Roger in that movie, and then he played Howard in the Bob Newhart Show. He was born in Des Moines in Iowa and died in 2018. Warren Buffett is 95 years old today. He's born in 1930. He's the American business magnate, the world's wealthiest person in 2008. He was born in Omaha in Nebraska. In 1937, Bruce McLaren was born. He's a New Zealand car racer and founder of the eponymous race team, born in Auckland in New Zealand. He died in 1970. Alexander Lukashenko is 71 years old today, born in 1954. He's the first and only president of Belarus, born in Kopeis in Belarusian SSR. In the Soviet Union. Cameron Diaz is 53 years old today, born in 1972. She's an American actress, starred in Shrek, The Mask, My Best Friend's Wedding. She was born in Long Beach in California. And finally, in 1980, Angel Coolby was born. She's an English actress, starred in Merlin, Riot Woman and Innocent, and she was born in London. Right, let's have a look at what's going on in the Vaal now. Saterdag, September die 5de, kom geniet 'n heerlike gesinsdag by die Afrikaners in 'n plesierig op die Skerm Bazaar, aangebied deur Vaalrivier Gemeente op die 5de September vanaf 8:00 die oggend by die Vaalrivier Gemeente op die Barrage Pad. Verwag lekker kos, plaasprodukte, speletjies, vermaak en pret vir die hele gesin. Met 'n car smash om 12:30 en 'n R200 pakkie trekking om 12:00.
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0: That was local artist Michael Naranjo with Someone to Believe In. That brings the time to 28 minutes past 7, and we're heading into our concert featuring Jackie Velasquez. Two music videos are going to go up onto our Facebook page, so if you haven't already signed in or logged into Facebook, you can do so now. That's 90.6 Space FM Space Stereo on Facebook. 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
0: At Heidelberg, 5 up to 25 and sunny. Potchefstroom, 8 up to 25 and sunny. Johannesburg, 10 up to 23 and also sunny. Here in the Vaal Triangle, Van der Vaal Park, Sasselburg, Meyerton and Vereeniging, 7 up to 24, also a sunny day. Sunset tonight, 17:54, and a 5 km an hour wind blowing northerly.
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8: Ach nee man, my budgie eet nie, en my skaap is nikkerig, en my grasnier wil ook nie vat nie. 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

0: Jackie Villa Quiz with a song called Show You Love. Now, that music video is up on our Facebook page. 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Now, Jacqueline or Jackie DeVette Villa Quiz was born on October the 15th, 1979. She's an American actress and contemporary Christian and Latin pop singer and songwriter, performing in both English and Spanish. Now, Villa Quiz has sold almost 3 million albums in the United States, recording 3 platinum and 3 gold albums, and recorded 16 singles that hit number 1, plus 6 more that entered the top 10. She received a Latin Billboard Music Award in 2002 for her album Mi Corazón, 8 Dove Awards, including Best New Artist and Female Vocalist of the Year, as well as 3 Grammy nominations and an American Music Award nomination in the category of Favorite Latin Artist in 2002. Since late 2010, Jackie has co-hosted a morning radio show with Doug Griffin. The next song, Glory, right here on 90.6 FM Stereo.
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0: Jackie Velasquez with Glory right here on 90.6 FM Stereo. Now, Velasquez was born in Houston, Texas. She's of Mexican, Spanish, French, Scottish, and Arab ancestry. She grew up in an evangelical church where her parents were singers and pastors. Although she has described herself as a non-denominational Christian, she stated in an interview with Morris Carullo that you're talking to an Assemblies of God girl. Right, the next song, Sweet Surrender, right here on 90.6 FM Stereo.
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0: 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Brings the time exactly 7:45. It's time for the job search, so go grab a pen and paper. Going to give you some numbers in a jiffy. Maar op vrijdag die 11 September het die Lewenslug hul golfdag by die Empoleni Country Club. Die afslaan is 11:00 en die formaat is 'n betterball stableford. R2000 vir 'n vierbal met ete by prysuitdeling ingesluit. Nou borg 'n puitjie teen R2000 vir bespreking skakel Johan op 083-252-9131. Dis 083-252-9131. Of Jannie by 083-450-2395. 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

0: Jackie Villacruz with a song called Adore. Now, that music video is also up on our Facebook page. 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Now, at the age of 9, she began traveling with her father, who by that time was a full-time singing evangelist. She began by singing backup, then later sang solo, releasing 2 independent records. Villacruz released her national debut album, Heavenly Place, in 1996. 5 of its songs became number one hits. The album was later certified platinum. Villacruz has been distinguished as the fastest-selling solo debut recording artist in her genre and the first solo artist in Christian music history to reach gold status with a debut album. The next song, God So Loved, right here on 90.6 FM Stereo.
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0: Jackie Veliquez with God So Loved right here on 90.6 FM Stereo. Now, Veliquez married Darren Potok of the band Otto Vaughan on August the 16th, 2003. They were divorced in 2005. On December the 17th, 2006, she married Nick Gonzalez in a private ceremony in Austin in Texas. Gonzalez is a member of Salvador, a Christian group with whom she had been touring. Their first son, Zeeland, was born in 2007, and their second son, Soren, in 2009. Final song, Unspoken, right here on 90.6 FM Stereo.
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heart unspoken. Jackie Villa Quez and Unspoken. And that concludes our concert this morning. Don't forget, there's two music videos up on our Facebook page, 90.6 Space FM Space Stereo on Facebook. So go check them out, like them, share them, comment on them. What do you think of a Jackie's music? Right, exactly 8 o'clock, and a video that goes up on our Facebook page at 8. This one is Simon Cowell sings the Defying Gravity on British Got Talent. Now, this is AI stuff. There's some singers that actually resemble or look like all of the judges, and it's absolutely brilliantly done. So go check it out. It's up on our Facebook page now. And then we have the news now at 8, and then we go into our top 3 countdown featuring 3 of the songs that made it through to the top 100 Christian charts on iTunes. 20 past, we'll visit history, see what happened on this day. At half past, the weather. 22 is our dedication. Quarter 2, the job search. And then we wind down the show with the thought of the week.

0: In the news at 8, at least 469 killed, 65 Americans among 1,300 missing in the 20-foot wall of water and mud. In the arms of Jesus, country legend Dolly Parton has died at age 80. It is an admission, a Meta to pay $18 billion to settle social media addiction lawsuit. Good morning. It was a catastrophic scene as people raced to escape the deadly torrent of water and earth that tore through a valley in Nepal along with the Tibet border on Wednesday. Surveillance video captured the exact moment an unstoppable 20-foot wall of water destroyed everything in its path. Passengers in a car screamed in horror as they looked out the rear window while the floodwaters chased them down. Entire villages have been wiped off the map, and homes and businesses have been buried under massive layers of earth. Nepal police confirmed at least 270 people dead and more than 1,300 remain missing, including 65 Americans. The death toll included Nepal and Tibet is now over 469, and officials believe that number is expected to rise. Darren Jacklin of Canada was touring the region just hours prior to the disaster. I thought to myself, where would I have run when I was there? You know, what are my exit points? And I'm thinking to myself, there's nowhere I can go. Like, you know, there's just mountains all around, as Jacklin said. Desperate search and rescue efforts are underway to reach those trapped beneath in mud and debris. One man who survived was trapped in a rooftop before making a perilous leap into a hovering helicopter. Survivors formed human chains, wading through knee-deep sludge to safety. Rescuers were seen using a front loader to carry an elderly victim to safety. Another man recounted the terrifying moment the waters overtook his home, rising all the way up to the top floor before subsiding an hour later. Tragically, his wife was buried by the mudslide. Experts said that the disaster was caused by a massive landslide that slammed into the glacier, melting tons of ice. The wall of water surged down the mountain at more than 40 miles per hour, an impact energy equivalent to a 5.2 magnitude earthquake. Country music legend Dolly Parton, an iconic songwriter, singer and actor who wasn't ashamed of her Christian faith, has passed away at the age of 80. Her family revealed she died after a brief battle with cancer. Her nephew Brian Seaver made the announcement on Instagram on behalf of the family, saying, "This video announcement is something Dolly asked of me years ago, before I fully absorbed it as a future reality. As her head of security for more than two decades, a role my father Larry held before me, I have imagined the heaviness of this moment but haven't truly felt it until now. It is an honor, and an honor that is mixed with absolute pride and great sadness. But sadness lies within us, not with Dolly. Dolly has lived in the light and in the arms of Jesus, surely met by Carl, her parents, and countless others who have watched her and longed to meet her in the heavens." Dolly had acknowledged her health decline in a recent post on social media, and her sister Frieda Parton had requested prayers for Dolly's health last year, just a week after the iconic singer announced she was postponing her Las Vegas residency due to health challenges. "I was up all night praying for my sister Dolly," Frieda wrote in her original Facebook post. "Many of you know she hasn't been feeling her best lately." In October 2025, Dolly Parton's sister gives an update on a country music legend's health. "I was up all night praying." Before that, Dolly had announced she was putting her performing career on hold while all still able to work on any of the projects from here in Nashville. "I just need a little time to get show ready, as they say," she said. "And don't worry about me quitting the business, because God hasn't said anything about stopping yet." The singer-songwriter told fans that she was just following the Lord's lead in getting some rest. Finally, Meta, the parent company of Facebook and Instagram, agreed on Wednesday to pay up to $18 billion to resolve a claim that brought by 48 states. The multi-billion dollar settlement comes with sweeping new restrictions on how young people use the social media platforms. The states accused the tech giant of designing its platforms to keep children and teens engaged while misleading the public about potential harms. While it's just a settlement, not a court case, it is an admission. South Carolina Republican State Brandon Guffey told CBN News, Guffey knows the harms of social media firsthand. In 2022, his 17-year-old son Gavin took his own life after being sexually extorted on Instagram. Gavin was reaching out by someone pretending to be a girl online, Guffey explained. As soon as they began to exchange images with one another, the person then used these images to start blackmailing him, demanding money and threatening that they're going to let these go viral. The lawsuit by the states also claimed Meta improperly collected personal information from children. The company said in a statement, "Ensuring teens have a safe and productive experience on our platforms is an absolute imperative. That's why we partnered with state attorneys general to set a new industry standard." The items for this news bulletin supplied by us, the CBN News, and the time, 8 minutes past 8, right here on 90.6 FM Stereo.
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0: Sitting in the third spot this morning is Waller and Company with John Waller, a song called Daddy's Here. And that music video is up on our Facebook page, 90.6 Space FM Space Stereo on Facebook, so go check it out. It's sitting at position number 23 on the charts, released the 7th of August 2026. John and Josie Waller, who have been married for over 31 years, perform alongside several of their 10 children who join them on stage. After stepping back from full-time touring in 2018 to serve as a local worship pastor, John returned to music ministry, transforming his solo career into a full family band, sharing messages of faith, marriage, and family legacy. And as I said, it's up on Facebook.
1: Number 2.

0: Now, Dolly Rebecca Parton, born Dean, was born on January the 19th, 1946, and passed away on August the 25th, 2026. She was an American singer-songwriter, actress, and entrepreneur, dubbed the Queen of Country. Parton was one of the most honored country performers in history, earning 11 Grammy Awards, 3 Emmy Awards, as well as nominations for 2 Academy Awards and 6 Golden Globes, as well as a Tony Award. As I said, that music video, it's up on our Facebook page now. Strange how just after her death, how iTunes had about 9 songs on the top 100 of Dolly Parton. Amazing, eh?
1: Number 1.
2: Let them stare. Let them talk. I know why I came

0: 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My tears, my hair.
1: Sitting in the top spot this morning is May the Lord Studio be with a song called I Am Yours. And that music video is also up on our Facebook page. You can go and check that one out. 90.6 space FM space stereo on Facebook. Now, it's sitting at position number 18 on the charts. Was released the 3rd of August 2026. Now, the official YouTube channel of May the Lord Studio says, a space where worship rises beyond words, carrying faith, reverence and quiet devotion through sound, curated for listeners who cherish depth, stillness and timeless praise. May the Lord Studio offer worship and gospel music that feels like entering a quiet sanctuary where hearts lift and God is near. Here you'll discover intimate worship and gospel songs, prayerful soundscapes for daily life, reflection and rest, and timeless melodies crafted to honor God in simplicity and in truth. All right, so you can go and check them out. They're up on our Facebook page now. Right, it's 21 minutes past 8, and let's go back in history, see what happened on this day. 1850, Honolulu in Hawaii becomes a city. 1885, 13,000 meteors are seen in 1 hour near the Andromeda Galaxy, the closest major galaxy to the Milky Way, which is 2,537 million light years from Earth. That's far. 1937, Joe Louis beats Tommy Farr in 15 rounds for the heavyweight boxing title. In 1968, the Beatles released the single Hey Jude, their first record on their Apple label in the UK. In 1972, John Lennon and Yoko Ono's one-to-one benefit shows, matinee and evening, for the Willowbrook School, are held at Madison Square Garden in New York City, and they become his final full concert performances. And finally, 1993 is the 150 millionth visitor to the Eiffel Tower. Right, let's have a look at what's going on in Naval now.

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1: Whether you're out and about or at home, Midas brings you this weather report. 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
0: Right, Heidelberg 5 up to 25 and sunny, Potchefstroom 8 up to 25 and sunny, Johannesburg 10 up to 23 and sunny, here in the Vaal Triangle, Vanderbijl Park, Sasolburg, Meyerton, Vereeniging 7 up to 24, also sunny. 17:54 is sunset time with a 5 km an hour wind blowing northerly.
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0: And there's Jesus Culture with a song called Rooftops right here on 90.6 FM Stereo. Brings the time to exactly 8:40. And as usual, this time of a Sunday, our special thanks and dedication goes out to all those wonderful people who work in the ambulance, the paramedics, the fire brigade, nursing and hospital staff, the doctors, the emergency services, the South African Police Service, traffic departments and security services. Guys, thank you for the way that you serve us in the community. We really, really, really, really appreciate it. Wishing you a great and especially a safe week ahead to you and to your families. David Meese with Living in the Shadows. The song for you this morning. Enjoy.
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0: 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So go grab a pen and paper. I'm going to give you some numbers in a second. But just before that, put this in your diary. Sunday, October the 4th, Mudval Mad Mac Marathon is going to take place at the Café du Cirque. That's on the R59 Randval off-ramp. Now, the early bird entries closes the 31st of August, which is tomorrow. So be amongst the first 1,000 to receive a free goodie bag. So enter now at racepass.com. That's going to happen on Sunday, October the 4th, 2026. Right, here's the job search.
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3: Geniet die dag met kleur, pret, lag en omgee op 24 September ten bate van 90.6 FM se Open Hands projek by die veiling in Sasselburg. Toegang is nie bederfbare voedsel en die pretloop begin stiptelik om 9:00. 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

0: Ben Fuller and Carrie Underwood with If It Was Up To Me, right here on 90.6 FM Stereo. Cliff Richard before that one with the song called The Winner. Right, the time is 5 to 9 and Adna's in the house to take you through until 12 today on the Weekend Request program. And you can start sending in your SMSs on 062-344-5545 or SMS 35906. Charisse is up next with the news at 9. It is for me to love and leave. You've got to get out of here. I'll catch you again next week between 6 and 9 on Rock Solid Gospel. Don't forget there's a whole lot of things up on our Facebook page that I've put up from the show this morning, so you can go check them out, like them, share them. They're there especially just for you. Our thought for the week, this one goes hand in hand with a feel-good story about not judging the book by its cover. So do not judge me by my hair. By my hair color, my skin color, my body size, or my outer beauty. Because if you do, you might miss who I really am. Take care of yourselves, love you lots, and remember, Jesus loves you. Playing out with Phil Driscoll and Highway to Heaven. 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

0: Little Richard met Long Tall Sally, net hier op 90.6 FM Stereo en jou naweek versoeke. Na die advertenties het ek twee boodskappe ingekry, een van Dani af. Morgen Dani, speel asjeblief My Coat of Many Colors van Dolly Parton. Dan het ek nog een ingekry, so van Ivan af, wat vra vir The Cranberries met Dreams. En Cat Stevens met Father and Son is ook na hierdie advertenties.
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0: The Cranberries met Dreams net hier op 90.6 FM Stereo en jou naweek versoeke. 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

0: So 'n bietjie White Stripes met Seven Nation Army net hier op 90.6 FM Stereo. 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

0: Gina G met Ooh, just a little bit, net hier op 90.6 FM Stereo en jou naweek versoeke. Hier is jou nuus om 10, saam met Cherise.
1: In this bulletin, sponsored by Rian Pools, Minister Chukunga rejects claims made at Maglanga Commission and Ramaphosa promises to root out corruption and increase social grants. Good morning, I am Cherie Smit. Former Transport Minister Sindisiwe Chukunga has rejected claims made by taxi boss Joe Sibanyoni before the Maglanga Commission on Friday. Chukunga said she met Sibanyoni only once during her tenure after requesting a meeting about an operational grievance involving his taxis. She denies discussing or knowing about alleged divided loyalties in the transport department or an alleged individual operating from a farm outside Pretoria. Chukunga said she respects the commission and wants the truth established through a fair process. The African National Congress President Cyril Ramaphosa has promised improved service delivery and more social grants to residents of Jabulani in Soweto. Ramaphosa campaigned in the area yesterday ahead of the November local government elections. Residents have raised concerns about prolonged power cuts, poor roads and sewage spills. Ramaphosa blamed illegal electricity connections for damaging transformers and contributing to load reduction. He also promised to tackle corruption, create employment opportunities for young people, increase social grants, and provide free education for children. The KwaZulu-Natal Department of Agriculture has intensified livestock vaccination against foot and mouth diseases in the Umzinyathi district. More than 70,000 cattle have been vaccinated over the past 6 days, bringing the total to 1.7 million cattle inoculated. Veterinary teams are operating in the Msinga and Mvutu municipalities as part of the vaccination drive. The campaign aims to contain the outbreak, which was declared a national disaster earlier this year. And in international news, 37 people have died and almost 400 were evacuated after a Russian drone strike hit a weapons depot near residential areas outside Kyiv. The explosion damaged nearby buildings, including a care home for elderly and disabled people. 42 people, including 4 children, were injured. Ukrainian President Volodymyr Zelensky said storing explosives near homes is unacceptable and that an investigation into possible official negligence has been launched. BBC News reported that Russia said it targeted an ammunition depot storing components for long-range drones. And this is the end of the bulletin, sponsored by Rian Pools. Your next news update is at 11 o'clock.
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0: Kom geniet die heerlike gesinsdag by die Afrikaners is plesierig op die skermbazaar aangebied deur Vaalrivier gemeente op 5 September vanaf 8:00 die oggend by Vaalrivier gemeente op die Beraadspad. 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

0: 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Na die job search het ek vir jou 'n boodskap ingekry hierso van Susan af. 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Hy is op pad, daar is nog vir jou bietjie Dirk van 'n Westhuizen en DJ Klok. En Pluto, remember you, wat ook op pad is. 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

0: is die Piesang Skille met Inge 2 net hier op 90.6 FM Stereo en jou naweek versoeke. 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Ek het nog The Mind Benders met A Groovy Kind of Love en Tina Arena met Chains uit die jaar 1995 uit. 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

0: John Paul Young met Yesterday's Hero net hier op 90.6 FM Stereo. 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Bye bye.
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2: Geniet 'n dag met kleur, pret, lag en omgee op 24 September ten bate van 90.6 FM se Open Hands projek by die veiling in Sasolburg. 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

0: In this bulletin sponsored by Rian Pools, impeachment committee set to outline next steps in Ramaphosa's inquiry and six suspected illegal miners found dead in Mpumalanga. Good afternoon, I am Cherie Smith. The chairperson of the impeachment committee, Makashule Ghana, is expected to brief the media on Tuesday on the committee's progress. The briefing comes as the committee continues preparations for its inquiry into President Cyril Ramaphosa's alleged misconduct linked to the Phalaphala matter. The committee has been preparing its terms of reference and recommended advocate Tandazani Madonsela as evidence leader, but Ramaphosa opposed the appointment. The committee was also barred from continuing public hearings after a Western Cape High Court ruling. The police in Mpumalanga opened a murder case with six counts after six suspected illegal miners were found dead in Mashobote near Ngondwana yesterday. The bodies were discovered at a mountain after a community member alerted police. Officers found the victims with gunshot wounds. The police said preliminary investigations suggested rivalry between illegal mining groups could be linked to the killings. The Congress of South African National Trade Unions, KUSATU, said workers continue to bear the brunt of unemployment, poverty, inequality and rising living costs. The Trade Union Federation held its Central Executive Committee meeting ahead of its 15th National Congress next month. The Federation said women face higher unemployment, gender-based violence and workplace discrimination. Women's unemployment rate stood at 37.5% in the second quarter, compared with 30.3% for men. KUSATU called for more action to eliminate gender disparities and improve conditions for workers. And in international news, Iceland's referendum on whether to resume European Union membership talks remained too close to call as counting continued. Of the first 153,197 votes counted, 50.1% rejected the proposal, while 49.9% supported it, with only 435 votes separating the sides. Prime Minister Kristín Fráðadóttir government brought the referendum forward amid international tensions. However, BBC News reported fishing rights remained the main issue as Icelanders debated concerns over the impact of European Union membership on the country's fishing industry. And this is the end of the bulletin, sponsored by Rian Pools. Your next news update is at 1 o'clock.
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1: And that was our movie from the year 1986 called Trashin. 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amper nou die Tokyo Drift Fast and Furious in skateboards. Well, let's continue our movies from the 80s. We're going now to our domestic movie chart. We're going to the week 13 to 19 November back in 1987. Let's count them down. Our first non-mover sticking to 10th place, My Tutor. And then also at number 9, another non-mover, Gandhi. This week at number 8, Valley Girl. And then Tootsie, this week at number 7, down 2 places from last week's number 5. Then Porky's, the 1983 re-release, this week at number 6. And at number 5, Still Smokin', last week at number 3. Dr. Detroit, down 2 places from last week's number 2 to this week's number 4. And at number 3 was last week's number 1, Flashdance. A newcomer taking second place, Breathless, and another newcomer in first place on our domestic movie chart for the week 13 to 19 November back in 1987. And that was a movie called Blue Thunder, taking the first place. It's time to play your song out of one of these movies. So I'm going to play your song out of our number third movie, was last week's number one. It's a movie called Flashdance and a song by Irene Cara with the same title, Flashdance, What a Feelin'.

0: man!
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1: Nou ja, kom ons kyk vinnig, hoe lyk julle antwoord op ons stoutleities Rewind Leakey. 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

0: And that was Madonna. This week at number one on our Toe Ladies chart attack for the 22nd of August back in 1987. Now it's time to play your odd one out game.
1: It's time to find the odd one.
0: Yep, dit is tyd vir jou odd one out speelliekie, so kom ons kyk vinnig hoe werk het. 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
2: 80s odd one out. Number 1.

Whitesnake, here I go again on my own. Let's continue our day in history. So on this day, the 30th of August back in 1989, Izzy Stradlin from Guns N' Roses was arrested for making a public disturbance on a US Air flight. Stradlin had urinated on the floor, verbally abused a stewardess, and smoked in the non-smoking section of the aircraft. And then on this day back also in 1989, Billy Joel fired his manager and former brother-in-law Frank Weber. Weber or Weber, after an audit revealed discrepancies. Joel took Weber to court and sued for $90 million. On this day back in 1988, Bruce Springsteen's wife, Julian, filed for a divorce after newspaper published photos of Springsteen and backing singer Patti together. And then lastly, on this day back in 1986, on this day the 30th of August back in 1986, Steve Winwood went to number one on the US singles chart with Higher Love at number 13 hit in the UK. Here's Steve Winwood with that exact one, Higher Love.

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0: 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Hey, good afternoon. Sorry, that was a bit of a windy one there. Hello and welcome to it. So great having you with us. I've got some great stuff to share with you. Hey, listen, yeah. So today's fun and maverick joke. You got to stay tuned for that because that is going to be a whole lot of fun. Now, let me tell you, people have been asking, yo, these fun and maverick jokes. Say, hey, listen, yeah, you just stay tuned. I'm going to play you the best fun and maverick, or should we call it dad's joke today? You know, I really believe in the dad's joke, so you got to stay tuned for that. Listen, some sad news. Pankha, our colleague here at 90.6, passed away this week. His funeral yesterday. Oh, man, my heart goes out to his family. I don't know. But that, I suppose, is life. We've got to make sure that our lives are right and we are ready. 4 o'clock at 90.6, decided to play this one because this is one of my favorites. This is one of my favorite artists, but you know, because I understand his life. He's gone through so much tests and trials and he just keeps on singing and trusting God. Toby Mac on 90.6, stay tuned to this. I promise you, we're going to blow your mind today.
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Before that, Mercy Me and Beautiful, Stone of the Drive, Toby Mac, Made to Love. So listen here, if you haven't realized that yet, you were created to be a pleasure for God and you were made to love Him. And you know what, I said to the church this morning, you know, I said to my congregation, I said, listen guys, you must understand that once you know God, you cannot but love Him. You know, people serve God and it's like so haphazardly and half-hearted and, ach, miskien sal ek Bybel lees vandag, miskien sal ek kerk toe gaan een keer 'n maand, you know, something like that, I don't know. But when you fall in love, when you really encounter God, oh man, it's going to change your life dramatically. Listen to me, it happened to me, I also did the same thing. You serve God and you serve Him your way and you think you're doing right. Until one day, sort of like Paul, yeah, old brother Paul in the Bible, he was doing what he thought was right. In the meantime, he's killing God's children. how dumb was that, okay? So what does God do? He says, okay, I think it's time I reel him in. Meets him on the road to Damascus, slaps him off the horse, in my language, if I wrote the Bible, doof, off the horse. Or well, unless it was a donkey, I don't know. But anyway, he's off the animal, and then the Lord encounters him and says, hey, why are you running from me? Why are you persecuting me? You know, we know the story. I've done it how many times in these years? And then he encounters, then he realizes, hold on, I've got something to do with someone bigger than me, much bigger than me. And when he realized that, he says, okay, Lord, what do you want me to do? Remember, I've said that he submits his will under God's will, and that is what it's about. He says, what do you want me to do? The Lord says, I want you to go to Damascus, and there I will tell you what to do. You're going to meet a guy by the name of Ananias, and he's blind by now, this Paul, because of the light. He's going to pray for you. You're going to receive your sight. But if you read carefully, straight off that, he is a powerful instrument in God's hand because he had this encounter and he realized, man, God has got a plan for my life. So let me tell you, God has got a plan for your life like you cannot imagine. I promise you. So I heard a story this week. I've got to share this with you. T.L. Osborne goes to a country that is 95% Muslim. And he's going to go and preach, and he invites all the Christians, 5% of the population. Let me just stop that. 5% of the population, he invites them to the service. So the pastors in that country are petrified because they know what's going to happen. So he starts off the service by saying, listen, if I can't prove that God is true, then how are you going to believe in Him? So the crowd, yeah, baby, yeah, preach it. So he says, okay. And there was a deaf person in the audience, or one of the top Muslim people. And he says, right, let me pray for him. In front of everyone, he doesn't touch him. He goes near to him, but he doesn't touch him. You know, not these preachers that push you over and try and slap the healing into you. Sorry, I've seen too much rubbish in my life. What does he do? He goes up to him, but he doesn't touch him on purpose. So the crowd can see there's no magic, no goo-woo-woo, whatever involved. And he prays for him. He says, in the name of Jesus, receive your hearing. And guess what happens? He hears. And this guy starts shouting out because he whispers, T.L. Osborne whispers in his ear, Jesus is Lord. And he starts shouting out over to that audience, Jesus is Lord. He says, Jesus risen from the dead. And he shouts out, Jesus risen from the dead. Think about that. In this country of 95% who don't believe in Jesus. And apparently when he had the altar call, thousands came forward and accepted Jesus Christ. Wow, man. That's the power of the gospel. So today I want to chat to you in Luke 11. And I'm not going to read it right now. I'm going to just quickly explain. So the disciples come to the Lord and say, oh, Lord, teach us how to pray, just like John taught his disciples how to pray. So he says, oh, well, that's quite easy. Come, hang around, step closer. Our Father, which art in heaven, and we know that, answer Father. And he starts telling them that. Okay? Then now listen to this. Jesus says, suppose you have a friend and you, now he's just taught how to pray, okay? Then he says, suppose you have a friend and you go to him at midnight and say, friend, lend me 3 loaves of bread. A friend of mine on his journey has come to me and I have nothing to offer him. And just by the way, who eats at 12 o'clock at night? Not me. Anyway, he says, and suppose the one inside answers, don't bother me. The door is already locked and my children are in bed with me. I can't get up and give you anything. He says, I tell you, even though he will not get up and give him bread because he is his friend, yet because of his shameless audacity, his boldness, in other words, to bother him at 12 o'clock, he will surely get up and give him as much as he need. He won't lend him bread. He'll give him as much as he need. So now the Lord says to the disciples after this, he says, so now I, in other words, I, Jesus, saying to you,
Ask and it will be given to you. Seek, you will find. Knock and the door will be opened unto you. He says, for everyone who asks, receive. Everyone who seeks, finds. And those who knock, the door will be opened. Now, obviously, God knows your heart. If you just, let's test him. No. If you are truly submitted like Paul was, then you can ask, you can seek, and you can knock, and it will be opened. And then he says, which of you fathers, if your son asks for a fish, will give him a snake instead? Or if he asks for an egg, will give him a scorpion? If you then, though you are evil, know how to give good gifts to your children, how much more won't your Father in heaven give the Holy Spirit? And then the other version says, give good gifts to those who ask him. So I'm challenging you today. I challenged my church this morning. You know, Lichais Gemeenskapskerk. Ah, I love that church. I've been there 12 years. I'd swap it for nothing, I'm telling you. Anyway, so I said to him this morning, I challenge you, go now into your binnenkamer, into your inner room, okay, where that might be, even in your car, and you say, Lord, your word says, ask and I will receive, seek and I will find, knock and it will be open. And if you do it in faith, I can guarantee you God is going to do something in your life that you have never, ever seen before. Watch this. Francesco Battistelli, Run to Jesus.

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0: Yeah, I'm telling you, I just love it because it's the truth. You cannot compare. I don't know if the English word would be right, incomparable. You can't compare anything to our God. He is just so awesome, and He's got plans for your life, as I said early on. I'm telling you, He's got... That's why He taught His disciples how to pray. And then He said, ask and you'll receive, seek you'll find, knock and it will be open unto you. As simple as that. But remember, we've got to come to the Lord with faith. But not only that, He says, that guy in the middle of the night who gets knocked on his door says, hey, listen, I need some bread for my friend who's come to visit. He says, the English King James says, for his importunity. The normal word of today would be audacity. Because he had the audacity to go to him at 12 o'clock at night, in the middle of the night, while he's sleeping, and say, hey, my bud, I really am in a predicament. My friend has come to visit me. I need bread. I need to give him something. I need some food. And I honestly don't understand why he was eating at 12 o'clock. If it was me, I would have slept until 6, but that's me. But the Lord is trying to show you that, listen, yeah, you've got to come with boldness and say, Lord, you know, I'm in a predicament. I need some help. And when you come to the Lord in faith, because like as you said, you as an earthly father who have been evil know how to only give good to your children. How much more won't God give good things and the Holy Spirit to them that ask him? You know, I think of my children, which aren't children anymore. It's kids, I mean, married and, you know, 31, whatever the age is, you know, are huge, big guys and girls. But the thing is, my heart is constantly focused on, think about this, my heart is constantly focused on them, how I can make life easier for them. When they're in pain, I'm in pain. I'm like, hey, hold on, can I take you to a doctor? Can I do this? Can I pay for that? Why? Because it's inbred in me. Now, if I am evil, as the Bible says, I know how to only do good to my children. How much more hasn't God got a plan for your life to do good to you? And that's the message. He wants to do good. But you've got to come to him. You've got to ask boldly, not like a beggar. Oh, sir, you know, and I'm not at all. I'm not mocking those people. Those on the side of the road. Please, can I have 2 rand? Oh, sir, please, there's a... And I know I get asked constantly, oh, don't, if I walk into a shop, don't you want to just buy me a bread? Rather say, look, sir, I'm like hungry. I need chips and Russian or whatever, you know, buy me a pizza or something. We've got to learn that with God, that's how he operates. We've got to go boldly. Remember that scripture in Hebrews? Come therefore boldly to the throne of grace to find help in a time of need. And that's what we want. And that's what God wants for you. He's asking you now, today, come boldly and ask me for what you need.
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0: Okay, so today double the fun at 4:30 because I forgot to give you the... I think I should call it the pa van a maver grap or the pa van a maver joke, whatever, okay? So, and then straight off that, we're going into Michael Jr. Now, listen, Michael Jr. is a black Christian comedian. He is brilliant, okay? He knows how to play the audience, black and white. It's brilliant. So listen to it. At one time, he says, you know, he shows the person to come closer to him. So if you can just grasp that. But anyway, the dad van a maver joke today is, now listen carefully to all the blondes out there. I do love you, but listen to this. What do you call the guy cooking the food at a South African gathering? 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
3: Bro, what's your name right there? Some brother right there with a hat on. What's your name? Oh, I said brother. I'm sorry. Yeah, yeah. You thought I said brother. No, I was talking to the black dude. I'm sorry. My bad. I was talking to the... Yeah, yeah, yeah. I said... Brother, okay, cool. All right, cool, cool. I'm sorry. He's like, is he? No, no. You're a brother, but I was. Okay. Oh, brother. Any sports fans here? Anybody like some sports? Yeah. Yeah, me too, man. Baseball? Baseball? Yeah. Not me. Not that sport. Not that one. I'm just not into baseball. I got some friends who play Major League Baseball, right? And they invited me to a game. And I've never been to a baseball game before, ever. So I go to this Yankees White Sox game. I'm sitting behind home plate. First thing I notice is everyone in the stands seems to be a little tipsy. But I wasn't sure till the seventh inning. And everybody stood up and they started singing a song. What's the song? Take me out to the ball game. We're already at the ball game. You don't even know where you are right now? Now, some people say baseball players are athletes. Some people say they're not. I don't know. I'm just watching the game, and this dude gets up to bat, right? This swollen dude. He was a Yankee, too, so he had the stripes on. So every time he breathed, it looked like somebody was trying to break out of jail. So he pitching the ball. It's like a base hit. Dude takes off running fast as he can. But it's really not that fast. When he got to first base, he was done. And he did something I'd never seen in all the sports before. He went like this. Anybody know what happened? Another human being showed up, took his spot, and started being athletic for him. He went and sat down. I'm like, are you an athlete or a half-athlete? What just happened? You never see that in football? Peyton Manning about to get sacked? Wait a second. Yo, bring it in, dude. Yo, stand right here. That dude gonna hit you. Yo, they called him a pinch runner. I would love to have a pinch runner in life. Your wife asks you one of them complex questions. Hey, does this dress make me look big? Hey, bring it in, dog. She got a question for you, man. Stand right here. I like sports, man. And me, growing up around mostly black people, the only sports we ever played was water polo. Weird, man. Why is that funny? Why is that funny? Because black people don't swim, that's why. I ain't saying all black people don't swim. I'm just saying all black people I know don't swim. I know, some of y'all are like, that's a broad statement. Okay, okay, cool, cool. What's your name? Right here is the sister right front. What's your name? Amber. Ooh, I was hoping for a Keisha. Okay, Amber. Okay, what's your friend's name? I'm gonna go over here. What's your friend's name? Your sister, Ariel. Ariel, have we ever met before?
4: No.
3: Okay, cool. Ariel, you swim?
4: No.
3: What do you know? I ain't saying all black people don't swim. I'm just saying all black people I know and Ariel don't swim. Seems like a broad statement? I don't think so. I don't think so. That's why you never hear about black women giving water birth. You don't. First of all, it would take too long, right? She's like, is my hair gonna get wet? I'm not gonna be just. That was good. No, think about it. The baby would be like, what? No, not right now. Not right now. No. You need to get that right out there. You think I wanna come out to water? I just broke the water that was in here. I'm trying new sports now. I went ball hunting recently. Some people call it golf or whatever. First of all, it took all day, right? And I shot a 121, right? And then we had lunch, and it was like, hey, we're gonna do another 9 holes now. It's like, nah, we're not going back out there. And they lied to get me to go. They was like, yo, the greens are awesome. I was like, cool. I showed up with some cornbread. Cornbread. If you didn't get that last joke, Turn to the person in your section who look like they can't swim.
4: Point six.

0: attend revival 1946 and something about Jesus. Before that, Michael Jr. talking about why he doesn't play sports. I just love it. Check it out. He is brilliant. He's a Christian comedian. And I'm telling you, he knows how to play the audience. Anyway, so going forward, so we're chatting about that the Bible, Jesus himself said to his disciples, when after he taught him how to pray, he says, listen, you guys being evil know how to only give good things to your children. How much more don't I want to give? And the Father give you good things. So then he says, ask, you'll receive. Seek, you'll find. Knock, and it will be opened unto you. So just very quickly, if I have to go through those, the first thing he says, ask. So in other words, when you ask, it means that you have a need. You know, oh, can I have some coffee? Oh, I want some coffee. So you have a need. So then you ask someone, would you please, Liffy, make me some coffee, whatever it is. So now, let's look at the word need. 2 Peter 1:3 says, according to his godly power, he has given us everything that you need, there's your need, for life and for godliness. So think about that. The Lord has given you an open invitation. Everything you need for life, for your everyday life, and everything you need to live a holy and a godly life, he's given it to you through your faith in the Lord Jesus Christ. Okay. Point number two, the Lord said, ask and you will receive. Seek, okay, means that if you're looking for something, you've lost it or you've misplaced it. So then I think of that scripture in Matthew 5:13. You are the salt of the earth, but if the salt has lost its taste, what do we do with it? We throw it out. So I want to ask you, have you lost your Christian taste? Let's call it that. Have you lost that lack of taste that you give out to the world? If you have, ask the Lord. I'm looking for it. I want it back. Third thing he said, ask, you'll receive. Seek, you'll find. Knock, and it will be open unto you. Now, let me just do this. John 20. Oh, wait. There's so many scriptures here. Man, I want to share with you. It's powerful. Okay, let's do Galatians 3, verse 23. It says, before the coming of this faith. Now, remember, this is now the New Testament, so they're talking about faith, not the Old Testament. You have to do everything by the law. Before the coming of this faith, we were held in custody under the law, locked up until faith that was to come would be revealed. So you see what he's saying. So in other words, now he said, knock and it will be opened. So how do you knock? You knock by faith. As easy as that. When you knock and you say, Lord, I come to you in faith. I'm asking you, I'm seeking, and I'm knocking by faith. God says, I will give you more than you've ever imagined. Please, guys, we've got to do it. Your life will change.
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0: So I'm out of here. I'll leave you in the capable hands of the old man, Jeffrey Stevens, with Family Favorites right up until 9 o'clock. You have a super, super Sunday. You know what? I think I'm getting old, and so, like, I forgot something. I've got to do the proverb of the week. How can I forget that? It's like forgetting the fun and may have a joke. Anyway, so listen, it is important. God wants to do something huge in your life. You've got to ask with boldness. You've got to seek with boldness. You've got to knock with boldness, and that by faith. So you do it, and I can guarantee you God is going to do something special in your life. Love you guys. Have a super Sunday and a week. Catch you next week, Lord willing, same place. Same time. Playing out with Chris Tomlin and Jesus Saves and Casting Crowns. Crazy people. Yeah, I'm one of those crazy guys. Proverb for the week is found in Proverbs 29 verse 5. If you flatter your friends, you set a trap for yourself. Cheers for now.
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0: How do you do it? 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Good afternoon for me, Jeffrey. Gaan het daar? Welkom hier by Family Favourites. Ai, wat de week, hoe was jou week? Laat ek eers so vraag. Besonderse week vir die van ons wat nou hierdie paar bekendes geken het en lief gehad het. Sjoe, waar begin mens? Dolly Parton, the legendary American country singer, songwriter, died this past week at the age of 80. Famous for songs like Jolene, and I Will Always Love You. Also, Tim Curry, very funny, a versatile British actor, best known for his iconic role in the Rocky Horror Picture Show. And then that voice of Peter Cullen, the beloved voice actor known globally for bringing Optimus Prime to life in the Transformers franchise, also died earlier this week. Shoo! It quite a load and an assortment of incredible folks, best known and household names to most of us, I can imagine. So if you also lost someone this week, condolences to you, and strength is wished to you and yours as you work through this particular tragedy and setback. Shoo. Dit is maar een van die dinge, laaste sondag van hierdie maand, waar na toe het hierdie jaar verdwijn? 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So, bly gerus met ons.
1: Back to the classics with your family favorites.

fight, but the English media tore into 21-year-old Moses Itama, saying that this particular result and outcome was not good for him, handed a harsh world title lesson by his older opponent. Let's just get to that quickly. The Briton really looked out of sorts against his more experienced Croatian opponent, Filip Hrgović. They fought for the vacant IBF heavyweight title. Shoo! Was just one of those things. First, let's have a quick look at stories making headlines this hour. It's the silly season as far as electioneering is concerned. So let me just, it's the top story on News 24 this hour, and the headline reads like so. ANC has axed over 350 councillor candidates in an 11th hour vetting purge. Still plenty of this to come. There's 6 weeks left to the 4th of November's municipal election, so there's plenty to ponder as far as where your support will lie, who you will be voting for. And when you see stories like that, it's just oy vey Maria. And then also plenty of attention as far as the double jet flyover stealing the show, as it were, before the actual kickoff between the Springboks and the All Blacks yesterday in Cape Town. Thankfully, the Springboks equalized the series, four-match series, in this particular brand new competition. Very thankful for that result as far as rugby fans are concerned. Shoo. But plenty of people have had plenty to say about that show just stealing everybody's attention ahead of kickoff in that particular match. Thank you, Russi and the team, for bringing some welcome relief to us much maligned rugby fans. A quick look at the cricket at Lord's. Pakistan still struggling to get anywhere close to that target set for them by the hosts. They are currently on 136 for 5. Still need some 253 runs for victory in that. The second test at Lord's, England hosting Pakistan. South Africa's also runs did pretty well against Zimbabwe in their T20 match. 7-wicket victory yesterday for Deval Brevis and the team. Very good to see that also yesterday. Football fans, is your team, how's your team faring this weekend? The La Liga fans will know that Real Madrid are currently hosting Malaga. Just took the lead a short while ago, 1-0, after 23 minutes in that particular fixture. A couple of matches already done and dusted in the English Premier League. Chelsea had a wonderful display, 7-goal thriller at home to Brighton, getting a victory, 4-3 victory in that particular match. Leeds and Brentford played to a 1-0 draw, and Sunderland beating Fulham 1-0. Still to come, we've got Man United to look forward to up against Ipswich. That kickoff is just about to happen. So there you go. What else can I tell you about? Oh, right. For the golf fans, let's have a quick look at the golf in the UK. There's only a couple of folks left. It looks like Dean has already secured that three-shot victory on 14 under. That's how it finished for him. Three shots ahead of Alvera, Hillier, Norgaard, and also Ullison. Well done to him. And then the PGA Tour Championship, also still to conclude today, Victor Hovland will take a one-shot lead into the final round. 15 under is Victor, ahead of Gerard and Aalborg on 12 under in third, along with Gotterup on 12 under. So Victor Hovland, the guy to catch in the Tour Championship. MotoGP fans, did you enjoy the race today? Aragon Marquez, the king of Spain.

0: And again, it's the fourth time that he's managed to win that particular race. His 77th victory in the MotoGP era, ahead of his younger countryman, Pedro Acosta, who just looked like the business. He is the chief reason that Brad Binder will no longer race at this level, because of his outstanding performances, comparatively speaking, compared to his KTM teammate Brad Binder, our SA Hope at the MotoGP. So there you go. Acosta and Bezzecchi in third place, also on the podium there. Quick look at weather prospects for Van Abel. Môre, nog lekker warm môre, gedeelte bewolkte toestande in die oggend. Temperature 9 op na maximum van 26. 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So dis jou nuus, weer en sport. So as nou terugkom, gaan ons music trivia gesels.
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0: That's the awesome sounds of the Everly Brothers for you here on 90.6. 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So with May Jeffrey. Today, for music trivia, we look at a song that was first released in 1956. Boyz II Men had a smash hit with their version of the song in 1993, so much so that I honestly thought it was their original, but now I know it was a remake of a 1956 release. Over the years, the song became known as one of the best doo-wop songs ever recorded. Songwriter Fred Parris was inspired to write the song while working guard duty in the U.S. Army after seeing a pretty woman walk by him that day. Famously, this particular song was recorded in the basement of St. Bernadette's Church in New Haven, Connecticut. Some of the lyrics you might find to the song are, I held you tight, 'cause I love you so, promise I'll never. I think that's all let you go. Shall we listen? That's all I'm going to give you as far as the lyrics are concerned. Let's see if you can gather which song we are talking about today. As soon as you know which song it is, the artist's name, and also the title of the song, send that to us on 062-344-5545. This is the song. Boom, boom, boom, boom. I'll keep quiet now. I get you to listen to a couple of notes of the song. Should know it now, or at least the title of the song. Send me answer 062-344-5545.
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0: Maxi Priest with his version of Waiting in Vain on 90.6 906 TV with me, Jeffrey. Your very family favourite. So some of the lyrics to the music trivia song that I'm looking for: I held you tight, because I love you, so promise I'll never let you go. Some of the songs there, the lyrics. And this is the particular version of the song that I am looking for. Let's just do this quickly and let you know which song it is that we are looking for. It seems as though all the regulars this afternoon have been stumped. A song from 1956, revived and made famous again by Boyz II Men in 1993. And as I said, I thought it was the original song up until I heard the original version of the song. This is it. So, send me your answer to 062-344-5545. And let me know how good your music knowledge is today.
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1: Turkey, here we go with the details of our music trivia song. This particular song has got everyone stumped today. The band's name, The Five Satins. The song's name, made famous in 1993 by Boyz II Men. Here's the title of the song, In the Still of the Night.

0: Frida, I know there's something going on here on 906 and 906 TV. 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
0: Right, here we go with our number ones through the years. Through the decades, let's start off with this week's number one song from 1964. Then we'll get to this week's number one from 74, 84, and also 94 for you.

0: There you go with the number one song this week of 1994, Wet, Wet, Wet, here on 90.6, 906 TV. Shoo, prachtige muziek, vier in een rij voor jou. Hierdie week se nummer 1 treffer van 84 was Careless Whisper van George Michael, 5 weke bo aan die trefferlys. Die Wet, Wet, Wet liekie, 16 weke in 94 bo aan die trefferlys. The Osmonds, there too, with Love Me For A Reason. Back to 1974, this week's number one from that year. 64 is number one this week. 6 weeks atop the charts. The Honeycombs with Have I the Right on 90.6, where you feel at home with me, Jeffrey. Family favorites, happy to have you with us today. Still on the way, we're going to speak about that beauties, the wonders of the Afrikaans language. So do stay with us for that.
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0: 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Ons gaan net gou vinnig 'n bietjie Afrikaans hierdie hoome gesels voor die res van jou Sondag aand aan die gang kom. 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

0: daarvan Rockset Joyride hier op 90.6. 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Tabby, Marina, Hetty Lemmer, Anton en ook Wilna. 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There you go.
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0: 6 waar jy thuis voel, ook 906 TV. 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Lekker man, lekker. So by the way, we've got that mystery insert to come. So we are just about ready to bring you that on the way next as our little tribute to Dolly Parton. She will start off the foreplay. The cast of Hair with the theme song to that particular classic also in the mix. And then something by Dionne Warwick and Tom Jones. 86-year-old Tom Jones also in the news for very good reasons. More about that a little later. So, the mystery are coming up for you. It's not from the 90s or the 80s or the 70s. There you go.
1: It's time for the mystery year.

0: It's time for the Mystery Year.
1: She asks me why I'm just a hairy

0: Don't know about you, but I think this is obviously one of his all-time greatest hits. From which year? Let me see who else got it correct. That was Tom Jones, It Looks Like I'll Never Fall in Love Again. Oh, beautiful voice. That was from, I'll tell you now which year, and then I'll make comparisons of what he sounds like in 2026. Well done to those of you that got the mystery year correct. Debbie in Tubby, Anton in Vilna. Well done to each and every one of you. The four songs, all released from the same year. Before Tom Jones, Dionne Warwick, I Say a Little Prayer, Cast of Hair with Hair, and Dolly Parton, thank you so much for gracing us with all of those wonderful talents of yours as far as your musicality is concerned. Dumb Blonde by Dolly Parton, our little tribute to her after her sad passing earlier this week. All four of those songs were from 1967, so well done to each and every one of you that got that correct. Now, yesterday, Tom Jones hit the news headlines for another great reason. He surprised the judges cast and some of the audience members at The Voice UK with this little impromptu surprise from Sir Tom Jones at 86 years young. This is what he sounds like in 2026. This was from yesterday.
1: I mean, there's a song that Leonard Cohen wrote. It's called The Tower of Song. That song really sort of touches a nerve with me. So maybe we could do it today, maybe. Yeah. So, David, do you think we can do the Tower of Song?
2: Yes, sir.
1: Okay. Well, if you kick it off, I'll come in.

0: Ooh. You know, I'm trying to make sense of my emotion right now, which felt like the most purest of hearts.
1: Yeah.
0: 85 years of every experience you think of is in this man's sponge of a soul. And he rinsed it out for us. And we bathed it. Thank you, Sir Tom Jones, for these moments. I cherish you, Tom. You're like a gift to us all.
2: Well, I cherish everybody. I mean, everybody.
3: Beautifully said, Will. Beautifully said.
1: Okay, how is anybody going to follow that?
4: How good was that? Shoo, Sir Tom Jones at 86 years young. That from yesterday, The Voice UK, an impromptu performance of a song that over the years has touched him immensely, written by Leonard Cohen, called Tower of Song, brought to tears some of the fellow judges of The Voice UK. Kelly Rowland had plenty of tears with that performance, and also Will I Am was moved to tears and raw emotion that Sir Tom Jones delivered in that rendition of Tower of Song, here on 90.6, 906 TV, from the studio to your screen.
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0: voel die muziek beleef die energie 906 TV en 90.6 waar jy thuis voel sondaan is saam met my Jeffrey op Family Favorites. Goed om jy saam met ons die journey, so any way you want it. Getting us ready for a bit of jazz coming up next. Billie Holiday coming your way and oeh, shoo, that lady could sing, hey? That's on the way for you next. Quick score updates for you in the English Premier League. Man United just concluded their drubbing, whilst another drubbing on the other side of the world in La Liga, Real Madrid also took care of Malaga to the tune of 4-0. Man United beating Ipswich 5-2. Also a reminder for you tennis fans, the US Open started today. Our forgotten men's number one player, Lloyd Harris, will be in action roughly about now against an 18-year-old American, Jackson. I think is the guy's name, Jack something. I will tell you now. A relative unknown. Let's just have a quick look and see whether that match has started already. Yes. Oh, my goodness. Jack Kennedy, 18 years young. And they've already started the play at the US Open. 4-3 with Lloyd Harris serving. Let's hope that he can take care of this youngster, ranked some 220 spots lower than him. Hopefully he will get through. He's got through qualifying, did Lloyd Harris, in this particular competition. So let's see if he can maintain that winning formula at the US Open. Here we go with some jazz for you, the voice of Billie Holiday, which you will hear next.
1: Yeah.

Would you believe it? Oh, when he went away, the blues walked in and met me. If he stays away, old

0: 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Voor Dinah het ons die prachtige stem van Billie Holiday geniet hier op 90.6. Wow! We do this every Sunday evening, just at right about this time. Bring you some great classics from the world of jazz. It being the last Sunday of the month, Women's Month, why don't you include some lady performer in your request this evening so that we can celebrate the ladies proper this evening in our request hour. 062-344-5545.
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0: Steam, Nana, Hey Hey, Kiss Him Goodbye, here on 90.6, 906 from the studio to your screen. Goed om je samen te doen, Theo, like je dingen dan aan jouw kant. Welkom terug bij de huis, je is pas ingeloop. Het moest een goeie zondag geweest, Het je nou al gedink wat ze liekie je nou wel luister in ons verzoek hier? 062-344-5545, stuur sommer nou. It's gone awfully quiet on the WhatsApp line, don't quite know whether it has anything to do with your sporting team that has let you down today or this weekend. Don't be that person. Send us your requests right away, 062-344-5545. And let's see if we can bring it to you between 8 to 9, your family favorites.
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actions, along with those dancing moves from YMCA of the Village People, here on 90.6 or 906 TV. From the studio to your screen, let the cocake of Akwaki Axis Kadun, Nahanos, hope you can see. Op 906 TV, ek probeer my beste met my ou kort armpie. So lekker om jy saam met ons te heen. In die versoek hier, hier op 90.6 062 344 5545. Coming up first to kick off our request are the sounds of Neil Albert, bringing that one for Johnny. And then Cheryl, you can also sit at the ready for your snow patrol to come. That on the way next.

Took over the world, this song did a couple of years ago. Snow Patrol, Chasing Cars on 90.6. Played that one for Cheryl in our request hour, 062-344-5545. Family favourites all the way through till 9. Hello from me, Jeffrey, hoping that things are good and that you are ready to hear your favourite song. Turn it up, turn it up, turn it up. Vilna, Brenda Lee up next, just for you.

Magic Howard Hewitt, call his name. You're on 90.6, where you feel at home. Whose request is coming up next? Let me just have a quick look and see. Right, Stephen out in Sasselburg, hoping that you are ready for your Elvis Presley to come. That on the way for you next. In the request hour, a family favorite here on 90.6 or 906 TV. 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

Thank you very much, the sounds there of Elvis. I nearly did my Elvis impression, but there you go. Wonderful sounds are coming your way. Let's see if we can do this thing there. There we go. Into the request hour on 90.6 or 906 TV. From your studio to your screen. That's what we do every Sunday night. Family favorites coming your way. Let's see who's tune coming up next. Oh, right. James Juice Newton. Net vir jou volgende hier op 90.6.

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3: Hey there, welcome to Family Favorites, the Request Hour. Thanks so much for your invitation, Ben. Would love to meet you in person. Let's see what our schedule allows in the next week or three. So let's see if I can get to come and visit you at that beautiful club of yours. My father-in-law himself is very active in lawn bowls, so there you go. In fact, he's the president of the Iskor Club here in Funabel, currently away, enjoying a bit of a break. Maar die ouman is a baie kranige bowls speler, so daar het jy dit. So Ben, I will make a plan. I will get in touch with you and see how and when we can make this happen. 062-344-5545. Pule, got your request coming up next, right here on the Family Favorite Show. Funny Atelier, tot op jou skerm, 90.6, 906 TV. Jy kan die splinternieuwe app van 906 TV gaan offline, by die Google Play Store gaan kyk geris. Okay, Kenny, here we come, playing that one for Pule this evening.
4: On a warm summer's evening, on a train bound for nowhere, I met up with a gambler. We were both too tired to sleep, so we took turns of staring out the window at the darkness till boredom overtook us. And he began to speak. He said, "Son, I've made a life

0: Lekker rustige klanke daar van Seals and Crofts hier op 90.6 op ons family favorites wat vinnig vanavond weer einde se kant toe staan. Ons gaan nog vir jou bring ietsie vir Ben van Thunderstruck. Always a good song that for a Sunday evening. And still on the way, who else do I need to cater to? I will get to that now. And those of you, a couple of new folks have sent us requests this evening on 062-344-5545 for Unique Nivis. Net herinner, ons speel op hierdie program net die klassieke snitte van die dekades van die 60er jare, 70s, 80s en 90s. Ja, so kyk of jy een van die dekades vir ons een versoek kan stuur aan 062-344-5545.
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Gotta love the sounds of AC/DC on 98.6 906 TV from the studio to your screen. Shoo! Lekker aan die gang for a Sondagavond. Family favourite, some of my Jeffrey, and what's going to offer you bring? Itzy for Colin. We've got you covered with Alan Jackson, Mickey Ellers. For Johannes bring Chris de Burg. And then Elise, het gevra for Survivor, voordat ons gaan groet. Bly gerus met ons. Hier's Alan Jackson, volger op 90.6.

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When the music does the talking. 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

0: 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Now remember, y'all, take it easy and take it slow. Cops, rescue workers, and local volunteers are helping out folks to keep their cool. Because it's a hot one out there, y'all. And officials are saying that this one could last all through the night.
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0: I knew my life had become unmanageable. The feelings of uselessness and hopelessness, behaving in ways I couldn't understand. I knew my loved ones were suffering, but as hard as I tried, I couldn't break the chains. So I called Alcoholics Anonymous and realized that there was a better life for me. I just had to want to make the change and admit alcohol was controlling my life. If you want to drink, that's your business. 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